Why should we be pleasing any politician reasons with gratitude just reasons if they could? The state of the condition insults my intuition and it only makes me crazy and a hard line wood. Everybody stutters one way or the other, so check out my message to you. As a matter of fact, don't let nothing hold you back. If the scat man can do it, brother, so can you. I'm the scat man.

everybody stutters one way or the other, so check out my message to you. As a matter of fact, I don't let nothing hold you back. If the scat man can do it, so can you. I hear you all asked out the meaning of scat. Well, I'm the professor, and all I can tell you is while you're still sleeping, the saints are still weeping, 'cause things you call dead haven't yet had the chance to be born. I'm the scat man.

Tlatanac, Culiaquitanac, Mapita Sartasiñani, Masuma, Hachaurutaki.